0: One ticket, please. Lord have mercy, everybody's here. Hey, what's going on, man?
1: Yeah, she's at home.
0: Yeah, she's at home.

people exist before they're allowed to be free. Yes, and how many times can a man turn his head and pretend

must a man look up before he can see the sky? Yes, and how many ears must